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Black and Chili Peps here on Fox 102.3. We got news outside the box coming up after the Stones, where we're going to be talking about how, you know, men kind of have a problem throwing things out. They always feel like it has a purpose. I'll use it again. Well, this one man threw it out and instantly regretted it. And I mean, instantly. What was it? I'll tell you what it is coming up in news outside the box. Trust me, we would all regret it. I'll tell you about it coming up.

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2: So you know how your wife tells you to throw it out and you're thinking to yourself, no, it has a purpose. You don't know what it's going to be used for, but you know, one day you could use it. And well, this man threw something away because, well, it has a purpose. And he totally regretted it later on. So this dude, this very fast-acting Ohio gambler, turned his luck around after he decided to go diving in the dumpster to look for what he threw away. He went to go retrieve a $100,000 winning lottery ticket that he got from Circle K gas station that he accidentally thrown out. His heart totally dropped when he realized he tossed out that winning jackpot scratch-off ticket into the garbage, especially because the trash has already been taken out. Yeah, could you imagine? 100 grand? It was definitely worth it because that $100,000 scratch-off ticket after taxes is $73,250. I mean, seriously. So the next time when you're like thinking, yeah, do I throw it out? No, trust me. It has purpose. It really did.

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We're giving you a chance to give Dad $1,000 for Father's Day. Say it ain't so. No, we are, man. Get Dad hooked up with $1,000 cash. 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

called love. It's just what I needed. Some Queen. And just what I needed. It's Cause. It's Fox 102.3. 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
2: 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He doesn't wear underwear to bed. I've mentioned it before, and he was very embarrassed. 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
4: Excuse me, there's poop stains on our sheets. 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

Okay. So we got the 9 o'clock nightcap just right around the corner. We got 6 open spots here on this Friday night. So if you got something that you're itching to hear that's rocking, text it 803-742-1023. Or you can always hit me up with that DM via Facebook. I know you got Facebook. 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

to death for Benjamin. He's in West Columbia's Columbia's Rock with the 9 o'clock nightcap. We have one more spot open, so if you want to hit me up via Facebook, just search Ryan Knight. Got a little Metallica. Turn the page. This is for Christina. She's out there in Elgin. It's Fox 102.3. All alone.

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Zeppelin right here on Fox 102.3 with the 9 o'clock nightcap. That is for Chad. He's in Red Bank. What's up, Chad? Bon Jovi, a little blaze of glory. This is a good request. Sabrina, she's out in Blythewood. She wanted this hot track. And boy, is it hot out there. Still. It hasn't even cooled down. It's like in the 9 o'clock hour. When is it going to cool down? It's going to be even hotter tomorrow. Hey, make sure you leave a lot of extra water out for your pets if they're outside, all right? Don't be killing your damn dogs or cats with lack of

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are the home of Dave and Chuck. It's Fox 102.3. Don't forget to wake up Monday to your friend and mine. All right? All right. All right. All right. Moving on to Adam's track. You want a little hunger strike? He's out there in Springdale. It's Columbia's Rock with the 9 o'clock nightcap here.

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Brooklyn and Columbia wanted a little Eddie Money. It's Fox 102.3 with the 9 o'clock nightcap. Craig wanted some Fleetwood Mac. He's also following me on Facebook. That's a good thing, man. His news feed is about to get a whole lot funnier. If you want your news feed to be funnier and not so political or just full of just stupidness, well, I'll bring you stupidness, but it's going to be funny stupid. 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

So someone sent a text tonight and said, what happened to Amy? I'm like, dude, do you live under a rock? I mean, she's been gone for a while. She's out on maternity leave. She'll be back. When? I have no clue, but she's been busy expanding the Fox family. It's a good thing. But don't worry, she'll be back eventually. When? I don't know. Until then, we'll just have to keep rocking you like a hurricane. It's Scorpions. It's Fox 102.3.

on Columbia's Rock. It's Fox 102.3. It wouldn't be a Friday edition of the Ryan Knight Show if we didn't play some good old Guns N' Roses. Reach over to your radio and turn it up.

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You could win Dad $1,000 for Father's Day. 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We have a chance for you to get Dad $1,000 right now. 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

Smoke on the Water or Smoke on Lake Murray. Deep Purple. Most likely it's smoking out there, man. It was hot, man, with that heat index of 108. It's going to be a heat index of 107 tomorrow. So if you have any pets, cats, or dogs that are outdoor animals, please leave a whole lot of extra water for them.

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Time to fall in love with Air Supply all over again, because they're coming to your very own backyard on September the 10th to the Township Auditorium. It's a Matter of Time tour, and you don't want to miss this. 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

playing some good old Ram Jam here on this Friday edition of the Ryan Knight Show. I have a big heart for you. It's a heart-shaped box, but it's just Nirvana. Don't get your hopes up. It's not that kind of love. I didn't know you were into that kind of stuff.

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Mars Rock. It's Fox 102.3. I was thinking, what should I play after ZZ Top? I was thinking something with the Z. Let's just do some Zeppelin. But it's actually Led Zeppelin, but I call it Zeppelin, man. I've always called it Zeppelin. I don't know why. It's Led Zeppelin, but I always refer to it as Zeppelin. So what is it?

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2: My man leaves crap stains on the sheets when he gets out of bed. He doesn't wear underwear to bed. I've mentioned it before, and he was very embarrassed. It still continues to leave the skid marks.
4: Well, I don't understand why people are so polite about it. I mentioned it, and he, you've got to be aggressive.
3: You nasty son of a bitch.
4: Yes.
2: You left skid marks in
4: the
2: bed.
4: Don't do it again. Wear underwear.
5: That's a guy who it's itchy, and
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5: he's over the
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5: Sheet. He's using the sheet.
2: Oh Chuck. He's wiping his ass with the sheet?
5: Yep.
4: 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Could you please?
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which is coming to an end. That's right. That's it for me here on this hot Friday, man. It's going to be hot all weekend long. It's going to be a heat index of 107 for tomorrow. And then Sunday, heat index of 108 or 109. With a chance of thunderstorms. With that extra heat, could be hail, could be bad. I don't know, man. But enjoy that beautiful sunny weather tomorrow, man. I'll catch you guys tomorrow night. Like a fat kid in a dodgeball game. I'm out.

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1: What's the weirdest thing your partner does that you just accepted?
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1: My man leaves crap stains on the sheets when he gets out of bed. He doesn't wear underwear to bed. 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It still continues to leave the skid marks.
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3: Don't do it again. Wear underwear.
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4: 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He's using the sheet.
1: 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He's wiping his ass with the sheet?
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3: Excuse me, Neil. There's poop stains on our sheets. Could you please?
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3: Like, no.
1: Wipe your ass. Clean your ass.
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3: the bed!
4: Don't do it again. Wear underwear.
5: That's a guy who it's itchy, and
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4: Like, no.
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2: My man leaves crap stains on the sheets when he gets out of bed. He doesn't wear underwear to bed. I've mentioned it before, and he was very embarrassed. It still continues to leave the skid marks.
4: Well, I don't understand why people are so polite about it. 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
3: You nasty son of a bitch.
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2: You left skid marks in the bed!
4: Don't do it again. Wear underwear.
3: That's a guy who, it's itchy, and
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2: Oh, Chuck. 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
3: Yep.
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4: 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Wear underwear.
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1: What's the weirdest thing your partner does that you just accepted?
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1: 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I've mentioned it before, and he was very embarrassed. 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
3: 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Wear underwear.
4: That's a guy who it's itchy, and
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3: 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There's poop stains on our sheets. Could you please?
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2: What's the weirdest thing your partner does that you just accepted?
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4: Don't do it again. Wear underwear.
5: That's a guy who it's itchy, and
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2: What's the weirdest thing your partner does that you just accepted?
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4: 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Wear underwear.
5: That's a guy who it's itchy, and
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4: 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There's poop stains on our sheets. Could you please?
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4: Like, no.
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Columbia's Classic Rock, Fox 102.3. What's up, man? It's Mario, the One Man Party, hanging out with you. U.S. 4-1 last night in game one of the group. And did you see it? We were pressing, putting it on them. Son, we're making a run.

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Columbia's Classic Rock, Fox 102.3. What's up, man? It's Mario, the one-man party. Here's the deal. Netflix joining in. Documentaries, if you've seen them, they dive into the music. Jimi Hendrix, one of the most in-depth and behind-the-scenes documentaries you will ever see. They're working on it right now. There's rumors that it's going to be at the end of 2026 that it's coming out. Everything behind the scenes, how he grew up, how he was in the military, where the guitar skills came from, the infamous Woodstock performance, everything about Hendrix you want to know, the documentary coming on Netflix. As soon as we get dates, I'll let you know. Here's Purple Haze.

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What's up, man? Mario, the one-man party. Voices going after the game last night. Shot of whiskey about to fix it. Zeppelin right here on the Fox.

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0: 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Every Monday through Friday, our boys Dave and Chuck the Freak. 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
2: What's the weirdest thing your partner does that you just accepted?
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2: My man leaves crap stains on the sheets when he gets out of bed. He doesn't wear underwear to bed. I've mentioned it before, and he was very embarrassed. It still continues to leave the skid marks.
4: Well, I don't understand why people are so polite about it. I mentioned it, and he, you know, no, you gotta be aggressive.
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4: don't
3: the bed!
4: Don't do it again. Wear underwear.
5: That's a guy who it's itchy, and
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4: ass.
5: Sheet. He's using the sheet.
2: Oh Chuck. He's wiping his ass with the sheet?
5: Yeah.
4: Excuse me, there's poop stains on our sheets. 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
4: Like, no.
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Columbia's Classic Rock, Fox 102.3. What's up, man? It's Marty, the one-man party, kicking it with you on a Saturday. Here's the deal. Why are you not a Fox freeloader? It's basically like Christmas time. You wake up on a Monday, you open your email, and there's a present. Tickets to a show you didn't even know was coming into Columbia. Maybe you wake up, brand new album just came out, you've got the download. Maybe you wake up, show was over the weekend, you didn't make it, but you've got swag from the show. 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

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Game 5, NBA Finals, 8:30 tonight. Could the Knicks win the championship? We'll find out. If you haven't seen the story of Danhausen and the Knicks, look that one up on YouTube.

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Columbia's Classic Rock, Fox 102.3, Rock You Like a Hurricane, Stanley Cup Finals, Game 6. Tomorrow night, could the Carolina Hurricanes down the road clinch the cup for the second time in 20 years? We'll find out right here.

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Columbia's Classic Rock, Fox 102.3. What's up, man? It's Mario, the one-man party. I swear the next person that says hot enough for you, I'm going to throat punch. 100 degrees with the index today and tomorrow.

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Paradise City right here on the Fox. I don't care what anybody says. When I think of MTV, I think of that video. Until this day, if I could get that white denim jean jacket with the GNR logo on the back, I would rock the out of that.

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2: What's the weirdest thing your partner does that you've just accepted?
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2: My man leaves crap stains on the sheets when he gets out of bed. He doesn't wear underwear to bed. I've mentioned it before, and he was very embarrassed. It still continues to leave the skid marks.
4: Well, I don't understand why people are so polite about it. I mentioned it, and he, you know, no, you've got to be aggressive.
3: You nasty son of a bitch.
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2: You left skid marks in
4: don't
2: the bed.
4: Don't do it again. Wear underwear.
3: That's a guy who it's itchy, and
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3: he's over the
2: ass.
3: Sheet. He's using the sheet.
2: Oh, Chuck. He's wiping his ass with the sheet?
3: Yeah.
4: Excuse me, there's poop stains on our sheets. Could you please?
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4: Like, no.
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Big music debate dropped out last night. Dave Grohl, bigger influence with the Foo Fighters or bigger influence with Nirvana? A lot of people in our group last night saying Nirvana is the hype because of Cobain's death, not really musically. Other people said grunge changed the world. Dave Grohl comes out. If you don't know the story, Foo Fighters, basically, he put it on a different tape, didn't tell anybody it was his. How many hits, how many albums do they have now? Who's the bigger band when it comes to influence on rock and roll? Foo Fighters, Nirvana, hit us on the socials.

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What's up, man? It's Marty, the One Man Party, kicking it with you. Concert tickets are up for grabs. Who is it? Air Supply. 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Easiest way to win? 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

Columbia's Classic Rock, Fox 102.3. What's up, man? Mari, the one-man party, hanging out with you. Last night, we were kicking it inside. There wasn't no bonfires. Tune in hot for that junk. Big discussion about radio last night. Most underrated bands in rock music history. For me, by far, this band right here. The MTV Unplugged album, in my opinion, one of the greatest albums ever put out as far as that goes. Better than the Nirvana album. This band right here didn't get the notice that they should have, like Pearl Jam did, like Soundgarden did. Most underrated band of all time in rock, my vote, Alice in Chains.

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Who is Paul McCartney's favorite Beatle? He finally tells us. 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
1: What's the weirdest thing your partner does that you just accepted?
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3: Don't do it again. 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

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What's up, man? It's Mario, the One Man Party. Here's the deal. U.S. soccer last night, World Cup debut, 4-1. Not just a win, but for the first time in I don't know how long, we pressed. We put it on people. This team right here, by far, I don't care what anybody's going to say about the teams in 94 and everything else. This is the best team we've ever put on the field. Next game coming up on Friday, June 19th, 3 o'clock against Australia. We should roll through the group stage. And I tell you what, we're a threat this year. Get you some.

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Columbia's Classic Rock, Fox 102.3. What's up, man? It's Marty, the One Man Party, hanging out with you. UFC Freedom 250 at the White House. It goes down tomorrow night. Justin Gaethje in the headlining event. Ilia Topuria, I tell you what, these boys, somebody's getting knocked out cold. I promise you that.

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What's up, man? It's Mario, the One Man Party, kicking it with you. If there ever was a super group in rock, this would be it. It's like the Avengers, all the best dudes and the best bands. A lot of the boys from Pearl Jam and Soundgarden right here. Temple of the Dog, Hunger Strike on the Fox.

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Columbia's Classic Rock, Fox 102.3. What's up, man? Mari, the one-man party, kicking it with you on a Saturday. If the heat is too much for you inside, here's something to watch. The Led Zeppelin documentary, Becoming Led Zeppelin, on Netflix. Everything you ever wanted to know about the band. One of the best documentaries to ever come out of music.

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Columbia Classic Rock, Fox 102.3. You know how you can hear a certain song and it takes you right to a movie? Like, I hear Fortunate Son and it takes me to Forrest Gump where they're flying over Vietnam instantly. However, this song right here, I'm not going to ruin it for you, but if you've never seen the movie Fallen with Denzel Washington, at some point this song comes on and it scares the hell out of you with the storyline. That's all I'm saying. Fallen, Denzel Washington, Sympathy for the Devil.

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1: 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He doesn't wear underwear to bed. 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
3: 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There's poop stains on our sheets. Could you please?
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1: Columbia's classic rock, Fox 102.3. Here's the deal. If you're a sports fan, it don't get better than this. Knicks, game five tonight, NBA Finals. They could take home the championship. Tomorrow, Hurricanes, game six. They could take home the Stanley Cup. And, of course, the USA, big win, 4-1 yesterday. Next game, Friday, Australia, 3 p.m. in the World Cup.

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It's Fox 102.3. It's a Saturday edition of the Ryan Knight Show. And man, it's still hot. Why is it so damn hot out there, man? Man, my AC at my house just couldn't keep up today. I don't know how yours is doing, but damn, it was hot.

Olivia's Rock. It's Fox 102.3. What are you doing for Dad on Father's Day? Getting him a watch? Maybe some old school cologne like some Hugo Boss or Tommy? No, why would you do that? You should give Dad $1,000. You don't got $1,000? Maybe we can work something out. Head on over to fox1023.com because here at Fox, and you could be hooking Dad up with $1,000 cash. It's a grand, man. For Father's Day.

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What do you think the teacher's gonna?

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1: What's the weirdest thing your partner does that you've just accepted?
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1: My man leaves crap stains on the sheets when he gets out of bed. He doesn't wear underwear to bed. I've mentioned it before, and he was very embarrassed. It still continues to leave the skid marks.
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4: Yep.
3: Excuse me, there's poop stains on our sheets. Could you please?
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